say hell is between your ears when you're still breathing. And here's some folk praying on the inside even when the sun comes.

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Wow. Of course, you knew most of them, if not all of them. So let's see. Started off with Shout by Lulu. Then followed up by Uptown Girl by Billy Joel. Then Dusty Springfield with I Only Want to Be With You. And Sunday Girl Blondie. And you just heard Come On Eileen by Dexys Midnight Runners. And we're going to carry on with the great music now.

Okay, let's see if you knew these ones. It was Against All Odds by Phil Collins, which I started with, followed by What a Feeling, Irene Cara from the film Flashdance. Oh, do you remember Flashdance? Okay, Paul McCartney and Wings with Jet. And Love Really Hurts Without You by Billy Ocean, the one and only. And ending with Killer Queen by Queen. So now, what have I got for you? Let's see if you know these ones well. Let's see if you can go that far back.

That was Mr. Blue Sky by Electric Light Orchestra, and before that you heard Bugs Fizz with Making Your Mind Up. Yes, Bugs Fizz, that was also a drink in the past, in the olden days. Okay, well, let's continue with the music, but all I have to say is you're listening to Wendy Guevara here on Ipswich Community Radio, and the show is called Music, Memories and Moods, and we play a whole host of music, whether it's from classical, jazz, of course, pop, as you're hearing today. It could be anything, opera, whatever your taste is, you will find it here at some point. So if you tune in every week, get educated on your music. So let's go on to the next tune. If you

Oh, Dr. Jones, where are you? Anyway, that was Aqua with Dr. Jones. And before that, it had Take a Chance on Me by Eurasia. Well, once again, we've come to the end of another show. It's been lovely to have you here today listening with me. Fantastic. And we had a whole host of pop songs, so I hope you enjoyed it, and I hope you remembered some of them from your past. Well, all I have to say now is I hope you have a fantastic week, a fantastic weekend, and of course I'm sending out much love from me to you. And what am I going to end with? I think I would end with, what will I end with? I'll end with Love Shack by the B-52s. So I'm going to say love you. I'll leave you. Wendy Guevara here on Ipswich Community Radio on Music, Memories and Moods.

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1: Thank you. We'd like to do a couple of tunes for you. 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

what you're missing as we speak. 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Your own little piece.

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You're listening to Unapologetically Spontaneous on ICRFM. ICR, where we're daring, diverse and different. First tracks we heard from was Mark B and Blade, You Don't See the Signs. Faith No More, Got That Feeling. Last track was Adele, track called Hello. I'll go into a track by Fire called Chop Suey.

remember when I used to feel something. I remember when I used to feel something. I remember when I used to feel something. I remember when I used to feel something. I remember when I used to feel something.

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Last tracks we heard from was a remix by J. Cole, Can I Kick It? Chasing Status, track called Pieces. Last track was Future Sound of London, Obscured by Dark Intervals. We're going to a track by Biffy Clyro called On a Bang. Apologies, had to find that in the notepad there.

natural mystical earth force. Continuation. The music will never cease. I'll suffer.

You're listening to Ipswich Community Radio, ICR FM, where we're daring, diverse, and different. Last tracks we heard from Left Field, Chant of a Poor Man, Steve Cropper, One Good Turn. Last track was Jamiroquai called Desolate Illusions. We're now going to a track by the Goo Goo Dolls called Iris.

this is so exciting. You are so inviting, resting in my arms as I thrill to the magic charm.

You have been listening to Unapologetically Spontaneous on ICRFM. Last two tracks we heard from Nat King Cole, Caravan, and in the background we've got Silver Sun Pickups, Widow's Weeds. I've got to say goodbye now, but you can check this show out every Monday evening, 10 to 11. Take care, everyone. Peace.

special week. Morning. 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

memories of her grandson William, his fellow community radio DJ, Kelly Mortis, somewhere out in Latin America, maybe Brazil. Kicking off here, Radio Brooklyn, baby.

WHO remix, Todd Terry, Martha Wash and Jocelyn Brown, to this latest from Dr. Packer, also handing a remix, The Freeze's I.O.U. Always smooth groove through till 2.

huge respect, big shout to everybody who attended Woodbridge Art Music Festival last weekend. Justin Robertson, his fun DJing with Chris Coco. Made that guy. Spain provided the main stage activity. 600 people made it into Elmhurst Park, Woodbridge.

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One vibe, continue, respectful. 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
1: Nothing could be grander than to be in Louisiana in the morning.
0: In the morning, it's great to stay up late. Good morning to you.
1: Might be just as zippy if we was in Mississippi.
0: When we

Welcome on and all, welcome to Wednesday Breakfast here on ICR with me, Graham. I'm not actually in the studio again this time because I've been told to go on holiday. It is the height of holiday season when all the kids go on holiday and everyone else goes on holiday. So as I'm a child in my head, I have to go on holiday. So those that are left who haven't gone on holiday, I'll just play some tunes for you instead. Hope you enjoy. This is a bit of a banger to get you started and to wake you up.

Sounds like you're crossing a Muddy Waters the blues singer, doesn't it? I guess it's a play on words. The Water Boys, When You Go Away.

that particular track goes out to Big Al, as we call him. Al, who's big, so we call him Big Al, not after Alan Hunter, the footballer. I played some Dire Straits 2 or 3 weeks ago, live Dire Straits, and they played that track at Portman Road, a few years ago now. Dire Straits, goodness of graces, when you're as old as me, everything goes so fast. It was called On Every Street. Hope you're all right, Mr. Al. This is Bullion and a track called Over Mona, and you're listening to Wednesday Breakfast here on ICR.

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1: The road to Baikonur started from here. 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

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Fulfill man's dream of the universe. Make the great cosmos tangible. This was to be done by Sergei Korolev.

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1: Public service broadcasting. I met one of these guys in Shepherd's Bush once. I think I might have told you this, Andy Partridge. He was busy making plans.

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He got Mickey Mantle's autograph. And with the M shape like the moon, he would contemplate the stars and wish the good times would never come to pass. 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
1: Kevin Morby, goodbye to good times. You're listening to Wednesday Breakfast here on ICR with me, Graham. Bit of shopping. Not shopping, of course. This is Chopin with the Grand Valse Brilliant, which in my limited French means the big brilliant waltz. Enjoy.

Joe Jackson. Who says you can't touch the invisible man? This man's off to the crossroads. Bless him. This is Robert Johnson. Crossroad Blues.

the wonderful Kishi Bashi, who is on tour at the moment, and I've got a date to see him. It's the same evening as Ipswich Place Sunderland. What a bummer, eh? So, straight after the game, straight on the train to London. Boo! Why didn't Sky change that game, just for me? This is Lee Kunitz, and this track called Sweet and Lovely, and you are listening to me, Sweet and Lovely, on ICR Wednesday Breakfast.

0: Lee Konitz, who's sweet and lovely. 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
0: Junior.

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I meant Johnny Smith, in case you were waiting for the Hammond organ sound. Here's the Mountain Goats. 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

lights have finally set me free. I'm gonna have to chase down the remnants of something special that you stole from me. It may be hiding in the sunset or in distant corners of the dawn.

Picture of My Dress by the Mountain Goats. You're listening to Wednesday Breakfast. This is Amos Milburn. One.

Absolutely, that'll do lovely. 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Couple of tracks for the lovely Auntie Maureen now. Diving back into the archives again.

Loretta Lynn, who's now a honky-tonk girl, just like us, aren't... 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Surely you are, Auntie Maureen, honky-tonk girl. And ahead of that, Patsy Cline with Faded Love. Both those tracks, as I said, go out to the lovely honky-tonk girl, Auntie Maureen. Hope you're well, Auntie Maureen. These are the Walking Bongos from Chaino.

It's the Villagers and a track called Soul, Soul Serene. That wasn't such a serene ending, was it? This isn't serene either. This is Mr. Vegas and Heads High.

Flowers of the Forest, sung there by June Tabor. It's quite emotional, talking basically about worthless deaths. I think at Gallipoli in this instance. June Tabor used to play regularly at the Ipswich Folk Club, which was based at the Rose and Crown. Sadly, no more. Her and quite a few other national folk singers performed there. But anyhow, let's cheer up. This is Calypso Queen.

Calypso Queen, singing Calypso Queen. This is the weather station, formed recently in Norwich.

Mara Lindemann from Canada and her band known as The Weather Station. You're listening to the entrails of Wednesday Breakfast here on ICR with me, Graham. It's a bit of tango to end on. Okay, as I said, play out with a bit of tango, which is what I'll do. Until next week, thank you everyone for listening. You've been listening to Wednesday Breakfast here on ICR. Bye-bye.

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4: 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I'm David and I'll be playing you some top drawer offshore sounds. 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

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This is me, Steve Mann, live from home on Ipswich Community Radio 105.7 FM, and lots of different ways to listen. 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And thanks to all the other shows that are on and all the other presenters that are doing the shows. And this is on between 4 and 6 on a Monday afternoon live, normally if I can. That first track was Mogwai and The Sun Smells Too Loud. And that's on Rough Trade from the album The Hawk Is Howling. And hope you can wait to start the show. Hope you enjoyed that one. And that track was from 2008, I do believe. And what else we got here? What's better? Let's see what I'm doing now. Ah, right. Okay, this next track is off the vinyl. This is Roger McGuinn and Chris Hillman, and featuring Gene Clark. And this track is called Let You Down. This is a Gene Clark track, and the album's called City, and it's from 1980 on Capitol Records.

Yeah, great track and great songwriter. It's Jane Clark off the album called City, and that is Roger McGuinn, Chris Hillman featuring Jane Clark, which I bought for $1.99 when it was new many years ago. And I think we said it was about 1980, I think we said, if we stopped the record spinning around there. Yeah, 1980 on Capitol Records, and featuring Roger McGuinn, Chris Hillman on bass, obviously, and Jane Clark, and yeah, great song. Next track is going to be Young Mother. This is by A Curved Ear from early 70s. I'm not sure the exact date, but between about 71, 72, I think, there it comes. Yeah.

Yeah, that's a curved air. And let me stop that there. That's called Young Mother. I've got more details here from about 1971, 72, I think. And that's a curved air. And yeah, the track is called Young Mother. And a cup of tea coming up, I think, soon. Next track is Steve Miller Band. And this track is going to be called Seasons. This is from about 1969. Here it comes. Here.

That's Seasons by Steve Miller, quite an early track from 69, and I was going to tell you that the track called Seasons, and I'm not sure what album it's off, but that's off the vinyl version. And hope you enjoyed that on the Blue Sunflower Show. A bit 20 minutes in, I was going to play this next track here. This is going to be Anathema, and this is called Fragile Dreams, taken from the album Hindsight, and this is from about 2008, I do believe. Here it comes. Yeah.

Yeah, that's Anathema, and taken from the album Hindsight, and that's called Fragile Dreams, and that's from about 2008, I do believe, and see what you can find the label on SPV label. And you're listening to the Blue Sunflower Show on Ipswich Community Radio, and lots of different ways to listen, as I mentioned at the start of the show. And I think you can listen via the app, online, via the smart speaker, and obviously locally on 105.7 FM. And if you download the ICR UK app and or via the website, you can listen again straight away after the show. Right, so the next track is going to be The Monkees off Headquarters. I think they're sort of one they want to, it's bad English, the album they want to sort of assert themselves as like a band that wrote all their own material and produced themselves. And this is a, I think, a Mike Nesmith song. And I think this is called Sunny Girlfriend, I do believe. And this is on RCA Victor. And this is about 1968, I think. We'll check that in a sec. Here it comes.

very abrupt end. That's the Monkees off the album Headquarters, where they, like say, played the only instruments as well, I think, and tried to assert themselves as like a band in their own right, I do believe, but don't quote me on any of that. And I think it's about 1968, I think, but don't quote me on that either. And that's on RCA. I know that much. I couldn't see the label in front of me. And that was a Mike Nesmith song called Sunny Girlfriend. And I'm not sure who produced that one. I'm trying to see. I can't see. Anyway, some of the band wrote some songs each on that album, if you see what I mean. Right. This is the Staves, who are on the, if you saw it on the BBC, the Proms the other night, and it's one of the bands that were on there. And this is the Staves, and this is called Echoes off the album Or Now.

That's the band called The Staves, who are on the, I think BBC, wasn't it, on the prog the festival the other night from the Proms, and doing some vocals on there, and along with lots of other prog bands, and obviously the full orchestra as well. And that was, yeah, rather good. And that track was from 2024, and that was the band called The Staves, and the track called Echoes. And the album is called All Now. Okay, so let me just press that. Yeah, I hope you enjoyed that one. Next track is going to be Rose Kemp, and this is called Bitter and Sweet. And this is taken from the album Unholy Mystery. And this is on Rough Trade Records. And this is about 2008, 2009 sort of time, I think, where it comes.

that's the short track, and that's Rose Kemp and Bitter and Sweet. And I'll say something in brackets, I can't quite read that. Anyway, and that's taken from the album Unholy Majesty, that's on Rough Trade Record, and that's from about 2008. And I hope you're okay today. This is the Blue Sunflower Show. I won't say it too much, but just, you know, in case you've tuned in or if you're listening again, and we're here till about, for 2 hours. If you're listening live, we're here till about four to six on Monday afternoons live, or you can listen again straight away, which I think a lot of people do, don't they, nowadays, have a listen again as well, and or do that instead of listening live, if you see what I mean. Anyway, this is a track from 1970 produced by Glyn Johns. This is a McGuinness Flint and a Gallagher Lyle written track, and this is called Brother Psych, off their debut album, I do believe, and this is on Capitol Records.

goes into the next track. I thought it would do. Well, I knew it did, but that's McGinnis Flint off their debut album, I Do Believe, which contains the hit When I'm Dead and Gone, I Do Believe, and that's 1970, and that is on Capitol Records, and it's the track before that. Before that is When I'm Dead and Gone, and that's Brother Sykes, is the track we played, produced by Glyn Johns and written by Gallagher. And Lyle went on to have their own hits, didn't they, as well? And this is an album. I think the album is just called Beginner's Flint, I Do Believe. Here we go. Right. What are we up to? Seems to be rushing past very quickly this afternoon. It's about three quarters of an hour into the Blue Sunflower Show. Next track is going to be Division World. And this is by Jane Getter, Premonition, and taken from the album Division World.

it's Division World and a track called, well, that's the name of the track, sorry, and that is by the Jane Getter Premonition and taken from the album Division World, and it's on Esoteric Recordings. Yes, blimey, it's over an hour into the show already. It's gone whizzing past today. This is Manning, and this is called Charlestown, and this is a radio edit.

has Manning and a track called Charlestown Edit, Radio Edit, and it's from about 2010-ish, I do believe. And I was going to tell you, I think it's it, yeah. Good band, Manning, and good songs. Hope you enjoyed that one. And still active on the prog rock circuit, I do believe, as well. And right, next track is going to be, is off the signed copy, would you believe, of Melanie's album, which I think is one of her best, actually, Affectionately Melanie. And this is 1969. And this is Deep Down Low. Here it goes on Buddha.

great track. So Melanie, and that's on Buddha Records, and that is My Deep Down Is Low, or Deep Down Low, I think the actual track is called, and that's on from about 1969, and that's on the album Affectionately Melanie. Like I say, it's a signed copy. I did see her live, must be, I don't know, 15, 20 years ago, I think. I can't remember now, but I certainly got her a signed copy, which I'm quite quite proud of, really. And that's a good album, that one. Good album, I like that one. Next track is going to be Plea. The track is called Plea, and this is Ben Reed, and this is taken from the album Bandaged.

That's a track called Plea, and that is by the Ben, what, it's Ben Reed, and taken Bandaged, and not sure the year of that one, but hope you enjoyed that on the Community Radio ICR this afternoon. Next track is going to be The Windmill. Let me just re-cue this here. Yeah, a band called The Windmill, and we've paused it there. I can tell you more about it, and this is called The Colour of Seasons.

band called The Windmill and The Colour of Seasons. And that's from about, where were we, about 15, 16 years ago, I think. And I hope you enjoyed that track this afternoon. Next track is going to be Phil Manzanera's solo album, Primitive Guitars. And this is the track, I'm not sure how to pronounce this. Actually, I'll have a go at that afterwards. Let me rehearse that while the record's playing. There anyway, this is Phil Manzanera. And here it comes off the vinyl version on EG Records.

0: Yeah, that's a bit of a fade, I think. Oh, yeah. Yeah, it's Four Man's Nara. That goes straight into the next track, I do believe, and that is a Criollo, I think it's how it's pronounced. I had a quick go at that off air as such, really. And that's off the album Primitive Guitars, and that's on Edition EG Records from about 1980. Let's see if I can read the date a bit better. I'll get the album off the deck. And that's from about 1982, I think it is. Quite hard to read that one. Anyway, and that is Phil Manzanera. Okay, and good. Next song is going to be the Fossil Song. And this is by Rosalie Cunningham. And this is taken from the album Two Piece Puzzle.
1: Like the

That's the stop that there. That's the Fossil Song by Rosalie Cunningham, taking the album Two Piece A Puzzle. And I hope you enjoyed that one. And something a bit different for you on MC's Community Radio, if you do not mind, on a Monday afternoon, 4 till 6. This next track is going to be Henogled, I think that's how it's pronounced, and Crimson Star, taken from the album. Where was it? I saw that just now on Domino Records. I'll find that in a second. I'll sure tell you in a bit. Anyway, this is from about what year is this? About 2020. Here it comes. Yeah.

Okay, let me do that again. Sorry, I hope we didn't go off air. Yeah, let's do that again. That is Henry Gladys, got to push the mic fader up, sorry, and Crimson Star, and that's on Domino Recordings, and sorry, a bit of silence, and that's from about 2020, I do believe. And next track is going to be Ian Matthews off the album Stealing Home, and this is called Slip Away.

Shane Matthews off the album Stealing Home, and hope you enjoyed that one. ICR this afternoon. Next track is going to be Tavana. I think it's a fairly newish track, this one. This is To the Ground off the album BIR. And here it comes here.

Yes, a band called Tavana, a track from last year, and To the Ground, and from the album PIR from 2025. Let me just stop that there, and then I can get more information about that, I think. Here we go here, and here we go. Yeah, it's great, isn't it? Yeah, I think I've got all the information correct. And yeah, To the Ground, name of the track, that's it. And then the album we played before that, I meant to say, was Ian Matthews. I didn't tell you the title of the album, and that was Stealing Home, was there, that the Ian Matthews track we played before that one, just so we are. I'm sorry about the gap earlier, I forgot to put the mic up, hoping that didn't affect their broadcast at all. I think we're still going out live, which is fine. This is Steve Mann live from home on Ipswich Community Radio, about a quarter of an hour to go, and I can squeeze lots more good tracks in, hopefully. This next track is going to be Loma and Don't Shy Away.

There's an artist called Loma, L-O-M-A, and Don't Shy Away, taken from the album Don't Shy Away. And that's from about 2020, I think, that's what we know, about 6-7 years ago, yeah. And I enjoyed that one. Nice laid-back track for the Blue Sunflower Show. Blimey, it's about 5:45 if you're listening live, or nearly about 1/4 hour to go if you're listening again, if you see what I mean. It's a bit confusing, isn't it, when you listen again? Could be any time, really, couldn't it? Right, this next track is The Move, taken from, I think, their last album. But don't quote me on any of this. I think their last album, Message from the Country, before they morphed into ELO and maybe Wizard and that sort of thing. But this is a track called, this is a Jeff Lynne track. 1, 2, 3, 4. Just double checking the words of Aaron. And this is from 1971 on Harvest Records. And the album is called Message from the Country. And here it comes. Yes, The Move.

move off on their later or last album. That's a message from the country, and that is on Harvest Records. And that's a message from Aaron, I do believe. That. No, let's get that wrong. Hang on, I got that wrong. I'm to stop the record and see. Here we go. The words of Aaron, nearly right. Okay. And that's a Jeff Lynne song, and that's from about 1971. This next track is called Hemlock, and this is by Peter Hamill, taken from the inner foreign town Out of Water from about a couple of years ago, I do believe. And here it comes. Yeah, coming in. If I fade in, okay. I should sit at the end of this and say goodbye after the end of this track, okay?

on the screen. Propaganda of the military-industrial machine. And by now, we find there's little choice. When our masters tell us smile, we rejoice. With a nuclear shield safely in place, we're assured of the survival of the human race. The earth is flat, and pigs can fly. Swallow hard and believe the lies. In these alleys, all are blind. Skittles fall for the dreams of humankind.

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10: Welcome to the Wednes Club. And it's Wednesday morning, the 29th of July, and hope you guys are good out there. It's a nice day, it's a beautiful day, hope you guys are good. And hopefully you guys are good out there. And lots to talk about, say hello to everyone, as are the solo bookies. Helen, Sarah, Sean, Tom, and Dan, that's it. And Ladbrokes, this is Slim, Big G, Little G, Slim Cheese, Liam, Big Shasta, Matt, Denise, Paul, Hannah, Anna, Jason, and who you got? And I hope you guys, and for Nikki, and also good old Tom, and the foot Steve, and also Nikki and Hill, and also big shout to my dad who's on holiday at the moment at Goodwood. So hello to you and all your friends, like Morris, that's it. Morris and his friends. So hello guys, hope you guys are good. Happy winning. And I'll speak, I'm going to play the first song now. See you guys. Because if I just want it now, you let the dogs out. Woof woof.

That was a nice song from Who Let The Dogs Out. My man, oh man. Who Let The Dogs Out. A very good song. Excellent song, isn't it? One of my favourite songs. But the weekend, I've had a good weekend. And the weekend, the 25th, just gone. It was Fajr Ali World Fajr Ali Down Syndrome Day on Saturday. Mike, I got it, because I got Fragile X Down Syndrome, because I can't read, write, or do money or nothing like that. It's just complicated, really. Figures and all that, I couldn't do it. So, you know, it's important to share it with you guys out there and make sure you understand, because I was born with that. I couldn't get any help from my old school. Then I went to Thomas Wolsey, did a little bit of reading and writing. But I struggled, I really did. So, you know, it's really hard for me. So, that's my point getting across to you guys out there. So, you know that I need a lot of support, and many people do. Many people do. And yes, hopefully you understand what I'm saying about it. It's important to, if you look up it, you look up and say, oh, that's what it is. See, they tell you all about it. So, you know. Anyway, guys, enough of that. I was just telling you I had a good friend on Saturday. And on Sunday, 0-0. Espanyano. And a special mention to Ashley, who was birthday on Monday. Happy birthday to you. And all that. So, happy birthday to you. Had a good day. Lovely day. So here we go with this one. This is really good. The Stainless and the Colorblind. See you after this break.

And this one's going to be called, this one's called, this is Razor. I know this is good. So if you like Razor, think of their hits I used to have, okay? And yes, it's important that people know about my condition now. So please look it up. It's Fragile X, Down Syndrome. Down Syndrome. Have a look at it. See what, and tell me. I mean, look at that. Well, down for issues. We're 0-0, 2-0 off. But tomorrow and tonight, they got Lil Fanny Acosta. So good luck to all the players tonight. Have had a good time and friendly. All supporters, good luck, guys. So I have a song now. This is a good song. Hope you like this one, guys. This is Razor and Little Respect. Here it comes.

Anyway, guys, hope you guys enjoyed that one. That was Eraser, and that was Lil Respect. And hope you guys are good out there. It's Wednesday. It's a lovely day today. Hope you guys are good and cool. So anyway, guys, I'll probably see some of you girls tonight, this week. And I'll see most of you girls. Most of you at somewhere else, so... And can I just say hello to everyone who I know in

Cup's team and what's up and everybody else in the foundation. Hello to Lee Smith. Hope you guys are good. And our season starts very soon, but not yet. But not yet. But Scott's on Friday night. It's Rangers against Dundee. Hey, how can you do that? That's gonna be good, I tell ya. So keep up the good work and keep getting them signings out, guys. Looks good, doesn't it? So like I say, guys, hope you guys are good and well. And I'm playing another song right now. This is Chelsea Dagger. Come on, you Blues!

0: And welcome back to the Wednesday Club. That was a nice song from Chocho Dagané. Hope you like that one, guys. And can I mention a few birthdays? Happy birthday to Richie. This is about Richie. Richie!
1: Oh, Richie! Richie! Oh, city of bags!
0: Happy birthday to you, Richie boy. Hope you had a good birthday, mate. Alright. I've had a good one. I'll go to that lastly. Not lastly. I could then you, Ashley. I could then you. I could then you. Anyway, I tell ya. I got some Asia Stan got some good players in the weekend, didn't I? Yeah. A Celtic. Bleh. Got a Celtic player. Nickname. And we had the Dutch player now, they got Dutch. Ugandan. Oh, brilliant. Got the players coming in live, but. So, who's going to get. So, we saw the Rangers, man. I tell you now, you got to do that. So, anyway, hope you guys are good. And, man, I'll continue, guys. So, I'm going to play another song now. Hope you like this one, guys. Here it comes.

Welcome back to the Wednesday Club. That was a nice song from UB 1142 there. Good song, wasn't it? Isn't it? And now the granny. Granny Rose, a granny. But like I say, enjoy your home day last week at Grand Places. It was fantastic. Everybody turned. It was so good. So thank you to all the people who come and the mayor. And then we had good people out there, good singing. But can I just mention the Gavin Harvey? He's having a boxing in October, the 10th, which is at Inspired. If you want to go, tickets are £45. He's got loads of tickets. So if you want to go and see the fight at Inspired, it's £45 for tickets. Okay? Just let you know, guys. Boom, boom. Anyway, I tell you now, you do that. Anyway, I'm going to play another song now. This is the nice one here, Crush. But if you guys want to give me any messages like that, just let me know, guys, and I'll do it. Okay? So anyway, guys, I'm playing another song now. This is a nice one. This is for everybody else and everybody who I know. So here it comes.

Like I say, guys, welcome back to the Music Club. That was a nice song. And you like that one? Yeah. So anyway, guys, hope you guys are good out there. It's a nice day. A few minutes to go before I get out of here. And it's going to be good today. Good weather. And can I just say, wow, thanks for tuning in, guys. You're listening to the best. You listen to the Wednesday Club on 105.7 FM. Oh, yeah. Can I just say, try Mrs. someone who's been working, who's on work experience at the moment, at Sizewell B. Good. Hope it's going well for you, girl. Happiest. All my best and love to you, girl. All right? Hope you're doing well. So anyway, guys, anyway, I'm going to come on our song now. This is a good song. It's all you ladies and you guys out there. For this is Pedro Andre. Oh, yeah. Here it comes. See you next week.

That was a nice song there from Peter Andre. That was Mysterious Girl. Oh yeah. Hubba hubba hubba hubba. Oh yeah. Mummy. So if you enjoy that one, guys, it's good, isn't it? That's a good song, isn't it? Yep. So I'm going to play another song in a minute. Before I do, can I just say, it's really nice to hear people tuning in and listen to my show. Really good. Hope you guys are good. And we're going to carry on now with another one from the 90s. This is from Boyzone. And baby, can I hold you tonight? This is Baby, Can I Hold You Tonight? Here it comes.

Yeah, that was a nice song from Boyzone there. Maybe Can I Hold You Tonight? So if you like Boyzone, yeah, baby, it's coming. But anyway, guys, hope you guys are good. Had a good weekend. And hope you have a good weekend this week. It's going to be fabulous. Most excellent spitters. Ooh, spitters. Release the hounds. That's from The Simpsons. Love it. Anyway, guys, hope you guys enjoy that one. Next one I'm going to play for you, for Billy and everyone out there. This one's for you guys. Here it comes.

Anyway, guys, hope you guys enjoyed that. Things go any better? That's what Beardy Boy and the guys out there today. Hello, guys. Hope you guys are good and well. Hope you guys are good and well. Because I'm loving it here. It's good in here. So I've got a few more songs to play before I go. So the next one, I hope you have a... I'm going to say goodbye in a little while. And then once I've done that, and then I'll hand you over to another show. So here we go, another song. This is a good song. Hope you like this one. Here it comes right now.

So anyway, guys, you like our song, guys? It's good. It was beautiful. I love it. So what are you going to think about that? Do you think it's good? Good. Anyway, guys, I'm going to tell you my song now before I get... We've got a few minutes now before I go. And it's looking good today. Anyway, guys, I'm going to put another song now. And it's just town win tonight, do you reckon? And they're friendly? Yeah, should do. It's only a good friendly, but... Start of the season, I think we'll win some of the games, and so we go on. So here we go with this one. This is a good song. This is DJ's Hey Baby. Here we go.

Anyway, guys, it's nearly time for me to go soon. And anyway, I'm going to play one more song and I'll say goodbye in a minute, okay? So here we go, this one. This is Bon Jovi and Always Love It.

Bye, guys. Nearly time for me to go. Thanks for listening to my show. Thank you, everyone, for tuning in. Enjoy your weekend. Up the town. Hopefully, we went on Friday. So, come on. So, hope you guys are good. I'm playing the last song now. This is the last one. See you next time I'm here. So, enjoy your weekend.

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We wake up with Cab Calloway to find ourselves loving life with Georgie Fane. Noel Coward and Gertrude Lawrence are hoping to do some finding, as is Frank Trumbauer's band. Billie Holiday wants to blame the weather, perhaps not happy with Django Reinhardt's Nuage. Chick Henderson looks forward to a sunny day, and a Sam Lanin band looks forward to tomorrow morning. Memphis Slim sings of the evening, and the Bratislava Hot Serenaders of tonight. Elmore James is coming home, Fats Waller gets away, and Peggy Lee and Ray Charles can't be alone. And what better way to start this show than Wake Up and Live? Cab Calloway in 1937 with the title song from a film that starred Alice Faye. The Cab Calloway Band, Wake Up and Live.

The Cab Calloway Band in 1937, Wake Up and Live. The first recording of Willie Dixon's I Love the Life I Live was made by Muddy Waters in 1956, although it was not released until 1958. It was to become a rhythm and blues standard. British band Georgie Fame and the Blue Flames recorded this version in 1964 at the height of the British blues and rhythm and blues boom. I love the life I live, and I live the life I love.

0: for love and love will never live.
1: Georgie Fame's take on Willie Dixon's I Love the Life I Live. Private Lives, Noel Coward's 1930 play with music, premiered at the King's Theatre in Edinburgh on the 18th of August that year. After successful performances in Liverpool, Birmingham, Manchester and Southsea, it opened at the Phoenix Theatre in London on the 24th of September. The two main characters in the play, Elliot and Amanda, were played by Noel Coward and Gertrude Lawrence. 2 weeks after the play's opening in London, HMV issued recordings of scenes from the play. This is Noel Coward and Gertrude Lawrence from one of those recordings, with possibly the most famous scene from the play and the most enduring song. Noel Coward and Gertrude Lawrence, Someday I'll Find You.
2: What are you doing here?
3: I'm on my honeymoon.
2: Very interesting. So am I.
3: I hope you're enjoying it.
2: It hasn't started yet.
3: Neither is mine.
2: Are you happy?
3: Perfectly.
2: Good.
3: Are you?
2: Ecstatically.
3: What's she like?
2: Hair. Very pretty. Plays the piano beautifully.
3: Very comforting.
2: How's yours?
3: I'd rather not discuss it.
2: Oh, well, it doesn't matter. You'll probably come popping out in a minute and I shall see for myself.
3: Have you known her long?
2: About 4 months. We met on a house party in Norfolk.
3: Very flat Norfolk.
2: There's no need to be unpleasant.
3: That was no reflection on her, unless of course she made it flatter.
2: Your voice takes on an acid quality every time you mention her.
3: I swear I'll never mention her again.
2: Good. Now keep off yours.
3: Thank you.
2: Not at all. That orchestra seems to have a remarkably small repertoire.
3: Strange how potent sheet music is.

0: don't talk about ourselves anymore. Talk about outside things, anything. Stay with me till I pull myself together.
1: Very well.
0: What have you been doing lately, during these last years?
1: I went around the world, you know, after...
0: Yes, of course I know. How was it?
1: The world?
0: Yes.
1: Very enjoyable.
0: China must be very interesting.
1: Very big, China.
0: And Japan?
1: Very small.
0: Did you eat shark's fins and take your shoes off and use chopsticks and everything?
1: Practically everything.
0: And India? The burning Ghats or Ghats or whatever they are, and the Taj Mahal. How was the Taj Mahal?
1: Unbelievable. A sort of dream.
0: That was the moonlight, I expect. Of course, you saw it in the moonlight.
1: Yes. Moonlight can be cruelly deceptive.
0: And it didn't look like a biscuit box, did it? You know, I've always felt that it might.
1: Darling, I do love you so.
0: I do hope you met a sacred elephant. They're lint white, I believe, and very, very sweet.
1: I've never loved anybody else for an instant. And you love me too, don't you? There isn't any doubt about it anywhere, is there?
0: No. No doubt. Anywhere.
1: You're looking very lovely in this damned moonlight, Amanda. Your skin is clear and cool and your eyes are shining. And you're growing lovelier and lovelier every second as I look at you. You don't hold any mystery for me, darling. Do you mind? There isn't a particle of you that I don't know, remember, and want.
0: I'm glad, my sweet.
1: More than any desire in the world. Deep down in my deepest heart, I want you back again. Please.
0: Don't say anymore. You're making me cry so dreadfully.
2: Oh, Noel Coward and Gertrude Lawrence from the 1930 play Private Lives with a little bit of Someday I'll Find You. The song A Good Man Is Hard to Find was published in 1917 and was initially made available as a piano roll. Its first recording was in 1919 by Marion Harris, when the music that came to be called jazz was just beginning to assert itself. 10 years after that first piano roll, when a band led by Frank Trumbo recorded the tune, jazz was the preeminent popular music of the day. This is Frank Trumbauer and his orchestra on October the 25th, 1927, a band that featured besides Frank Trumbauer on C melody saxophone, Vic Spiderbeck on cornet, Adrian Rollini on bass saxophone, Joe Venuti on violin and Eddie Lang on guitar, with A Good Man Is Hard to Find.

band led by Frank Schrumbauer there in 1927. A good man is hard to find. From something hard to something easy now. This is Billie Holiday with It's Easy to Blame the Weather. Teddy Wilson and his orchestra, Roy Eldridge trumpet, Ernie Powell clarinet, Benny Carter tenor saxophone, Teddy Wilson piano, Danny Barker guitar, Milton Hinton bass, Cozy Cold drums, and of course Billie Holiday, the Teddy Wilson band featuring Billie Holiday, recorded on January the 30th, 1939. It's easy to blame the weather.

The Teddy Wilson Orchestra in 1989 featuring Billie Holiday. It's easy to blame the weather. A bit more weather now. Cloudy weather. Django Reinhardt's classic Nuage. Django Reinhardt guitar and Stefan Grappelli violin with a lovely version of Nuage recorded for Italian radio in 1949.

listening to me, Terry Mackley, with Cafe American. Vintage music from the 1920s through to the 1950s. And that was Django Reinhardt and Stefan Crapelli. Nuage. We lose those clouds now with Chick Henderson and the Jolos Band with Some Sunny Day. Some Sunny Day was written by Reg Morgan and Sam Kern. Sam Kern is probably best remembered as the writer of comedian Max Miller's signature tune, Mary from the Dairy. Reg Morgan worked with Charlie Chester, another comedian from the same era as Max Miller. They collaborated on If I Could Paint a Memory. Some Sunny Day, however, seems to have no comedic content. The Jolos Band in 1942, featuring Chick Henderson, Some Sunny Day.

Joe Loss Band with vocalist Jake Henderson, Some Sunny Day. We're moving on to tomorrow morning now with the so-called Billy James Orchestra, a studio band put together by music entrepreneur Sam Lannin. This is a recording from 1925. I've counted at least six versions of tomorrow morning from 1925. Arthur Fields takes the vocal in this one from Billy James and his orchestra. There is no Billy James listed on the personnel on this track. Tomorrow morning.

tomorrow morning, the so-called Billy James Orchestra, with the authentic sound of acoustic recording, no microphones. Memphis Slim is at the other end of the day now. On this next one, blues pianist and vocalist Leroy Carr was the first to record In the Evening When the Sun Goes Down. That was in 1935. The song has been recorded by many artists. The latest recording I know of is that by Van Morrison, released in 2023. This is Memphis Slim with his take on In the Evening When the Sun Goes Down.

Memphis Slim in the evening when the sun goes down. The Bratislava Hot Serenaders now with the track from their 2018 album, I Like That, reproducing the music of the Gene Goldkett Orchestra. I say Gene, as apparently that's how the band members addressed him, but it probably should be Jean, as he was born in Vincennes in France. The Goldkett Band recorded Ya Coming Up Tonight, Huh? in 1929. It was a song from a 1928 film, Gang War, made at the height of Prohibition, when gang wars were all too common. The Bratislava Hot Serenaders, Ya Coming Up Tonight, Huh? Vocals from the Serenaders sisters. The vocal group on the original Gene or Jean Goldkett recording were Winkin', Blinkin' and Nod.

the Bratislava Hot Serenaders. You're coming up tonight, huh? Elmore James is just coming home. Elmore James and his broom dusters in 1957.

Donald James, Coming Home. In 1941, the Tommy Dorsey Orchestra had a hit with Matt Dennis and Tom Adair's Let's Get Away From It All. The recording featured vocal group The Pied Pipers, a group that included Connie Haynes and Frank Sinatra. The Tommy Dorsey recording is a nice up-tempo swing number which features not only the well-known chorus, but also the verse. It covered both sides of the 78 RPM 10-inch disc, the label on side 2 crediting specifically Frank Sinatra and Connie Haynes. Fats Waller came up with a very different approach to the song, giving it a laconic and rather lugubrious twist. This is Fats Waller and his rhythm in 1941, Fats Waller Hammond organ and vocal, Al Casey guitar and Slick Jones on drums. Let's Get Away From It All.

Let's take a boat to Bermuda. Let's take a plane to St. Paul. Let's take a kayak, Quincy or Nyack, yes. Let's get away from it all. Let's take a trip.

Yes, a good run out powder to Boston for chowder. Let's get away from it all. Travel round from town to town. Visit

That's Weller putting his own stamp on Matt Dennison. Tomadeus, let's get away from it all. Peggy Lee now is looking forward to a similar situation. This is Alone Together, a Howard Dietz, Arthur Schwartz song that dates back to 1932 from the show Flying Colours. Peggy Lee with a lovely sounding band in 1959, Alone Together.

0: Peggy Lee with a lovely swinging version of Alone Together. Ray Charles brings this show to a close, lamenting that Alone Together is something that he can't make happen. I Never See Maggie Alone is a song from 1926, and one would not immediately think of it as a typical Ray Charles number, but this is Ray Charles from his 1964 album, Have a Smile With Me. Ray Charles, I Never See Maggie Alone.
1: Maggie, dear, just won't go out alone.

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Vintage music from the 1920s through to the 1950s. 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I do hope you can join me right here for the next edition of Cafe American.

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0: Not that kind of girl. That was Helen and the neighbourhood dogs. And Helen and her team, her group of musicians, have just launched a new album. And they're Ipswich-based. And they launched their new album at the Dove on Sunday afternoon. So I'm giving a shout out to Stephen Foster because he posted a little post saying, this is happening in the community on Sunday afternoon. And I went and it was fantastic. So I hope you do well, Helen and the Neighbourhood Dogs. Great album. Right, welcome everyone to the Time Capsule Show with a slight difference because I have got two guests in the studio, and it's not exactly four pieces of music. It's a bit random. They have brought music in, but it's very much connected with the work that they do. So here in the studio, I have Hannah Horton, BID Coordinator for Ipswich, City of Culture 2029. Welcome, Hannah.
1: Well, hello. Thank you for having me.
0: Oh, it's great to see you. It's great to see you. And I know you've done a few radio interviews. You must be getting a little pro at this now.
1: Yeah, I've done a few. But yeah, I've been looking forward to this one of all of the radio interviews I've done.
2: Oh, what a creep.
0: Oh, we no, love no, it.
1: It's the Welsh accent as well. It goes very deep in my family and my heritage.
0: Does it really? Yeah. Do you know what? I'm not even aware of being very Welsh, but I think it does come out.
1: Yeah, really, really does come out. My dad's lived in Ipswich now since 1978, but he's still got a really thick Welsh accent.
0: Where's he from?
1: He's from Tredegar.
0: Shout out to all
1: exactly,
0: the valleys.
1: Exactly, in the valleys, that's it.
0: Oh, you can do it.
1: Yeah.
0: Oh, God. Diolch yn fawr. Oh, my gosh. Well, anyway, well, we went off on a tangent Segway. Then. We're really focusing on Ipswich today because the other person who's in the studio is my dear friend, Helen Oldfield, Affinity PR. What would you say your relationship with the BID is, Helen? Please tell us.
2: Well, hello. Hello, pal. Great to see you. I am one of the PRs that's involved in helping to put together the City of Culture BID.
0: Right.
2: But I have two colleagues, so Laura and Caroline, you've got to have a shout out to them because they're ace.
0: Excellent. Because there's a big team of people involved in the BID. And first of all, what I want to do is give people an idea. If somebody had not heard of what this City of Culture BID is all about, it's that Ipswich has been longlisted, one of nine longlisted for UK City of Culture. There's others, we're not even going to mention them. But if we actually win, do you know what it means for the town? £10 million.
1: Yeah, it's an extraordinary amount of money. And even more so than that when we think about like local businesses generating money into that fund too. It's always good to keep an eye on the competition though, just to make sure that we're kind of, you know, trumping them in terms of what they're working on. But this we've been on board with the project the bit as part of the BID team since June or the start of June. Mm-hmm. And you know, we were long listed in March, so
0: right.
1: This is a like Helen mentions, this is a real kind of combined effort of the team that took us to long listing, and we were announced as long listed in March through to now. And then yeah, we've got about a couple of weeks left until the final BID is submitted on the 10th of August.
2: Yeah. And so much work. And while we're here, can I also, I am obviously the person that has to shout at other people that are not in this room.
0: Yes.
2: We've got to do a shout out to Anthony Misson, Bryony Hope and Lee Walker.
1: 100%.
2: For the work
0: Anthony Misson, Ipswich Central, for
2: the work that they did in getting Ipswich over into the long listing stage. They did the expression of interest or were part, you know, central to that.
1: And really championed as well by the local MP too in that process.
2: Of course.
1: Yeah.
2: Jack. Sorry.
1: So this is a real team effort. So we've just sort of accepted the baton and we're going towards the finish line at quite a pace.
0: Oh my gosh. So the finish line is the 10th of August. Mm-hmm. And then you have to wait a little bit to know if you're in the shortlist of four.
1: Exactly. So I think that decision is going to happen in the autumn sometime.
2: Yeah, we don't have an exact date yet.
1: We haven't got a definitive date on that. And then, you know, again, fingers crossed, before the end of this year, we'll know if we've been successful in that bid. So time to really pop the champagne corks.
0: Oh, gosh, absolutely. And be very positive about it. I was wondering who actually makes the decision. decision on who's, you know, in the shortlist of four. What level?
2: Oh, very senior level. There's a government-appointed panel of all kinds of experts. And at the kind of, you know, if we're looking at individual names, we've got, well, Lisa Nandy is the minister in the Department for Culture, Media and Sport.
0: Right, right.
2: And it's her and her colleagues that have appointed that panel.
0: So
2: lots of different cultural, sport, media experts. And, you know, people, go and have a look at the website and you can see the entire list.
0: Let's shout out for the website. What is it, Helen?
2: It's ipswich2029.com.
0: Right. And on there you can see all the things you've done so far, because you've certainly engaged the public, haven't you?
1: Yeah, in a number of ways. You know, we've been a crack team for the last 5 weeks or so, and there have been a lot of in-person engagement sessions across all producer strands. We might talk about what those strands are in a bit, in local libraries, in local football clubs. So we have been pounding the pavements. We have been having some great consultation with every postcode in Ipswich and beyond, because this is a bid for Ipswich, but also we have to think about Ipswich as the county town of Suffolk. So that link is obviously really, really important. This isn't just a thing for Ipswich, but it's also a thing for surrounding areas too. And yeah, thank you so much for everybody that took part in that consultation period and who gave their insight on our through our Ipswich 2029 website, through our digital questionnaires. Your thoughts mean an awful lot. Your ideas are all being put and streamlined into that bid. So we are thankful, and we're listening and including all of your views and opinions.
0: And it's not too late either, because I went on the website just this morning and you can still add your views. So if you've not put your voice forward, go out and fill out the form. Say what you think about Ipswich.
2: They do need to act really quickly, because it could be as soon as tomorrow when that survey disappears. It might even go off air while we are on air. So get there quickly. If you're hearing this now, go and have a look now.
1: Yeah, I mean, also an alternative route is to email me directly on the hello@ipswich2029.com. But yeah, like Helen says, like, this is now about driving all of that into the programme proper and what that will look like. So of course we need a good amount of time to do that before the 10th.
0: And do you know what I've been impressed with is all of the community members stepping up to say what they love about Ipswich. You know, I've encouraged all our ICR members. We've got a team of 60 presenters here to you know, say that they're supporting the bid, you know, so that we can all come together as one voice.
1: Yeah, it's been a really sort of celebratory experience too, just to bring out everything that's wonderful about Ipswich. We're not about naysaying. We you know, this is all positive. What we want to develop, what we want to see more of, and I think it's accelerated those connections with grassroots organisations and general public, just so that we're all kind of pulling together. So, yeah, it has really galvanised an energy that we'd expect to see, and yeah, it's been great.
0: Wonderful. Do you know what? We're going to play a piece of music for Kath, who couldn't be here. So could you introduce it? I know you're not going to know why she chose it, but it may be obvious.
1: I could put another spin on it, maybe.
0: Yeah,
1: so
0: on.

0: my gosh, beautiful, beautiful. Imagine, and John Lennon. We've been plotting some excitement, something that will hopefully go out live on social media after this show.
1: Live.
0: Well, not live. Let's hope not. We might have
1: to get carried away now.
0: I have got carried away. Now, Hannah Horton, please tell me about these strands. There's these threads, aren't there? There's three of them, I believe, running through the bid.
1: Oh, I can't remember what I wrote down now. I thought you mentioned the strands of my music choices. When we were given the feedback from DCMS in March, mm-hmm. The feedback was obviously wholly positive and constructive, because we had been long-listed, of course, and they really liked the three themes that we'd kind of picked out in that expression of interest. So Future Pioneers is one theme, which is led by Marcus Harris Noble, who's very kind of embedded in the music scene here, and also does a lot of work with youth organisations, so he's leading that. So that's obviously about young people and supporting them in career pathways, moving them, and also showcasing specifically like creative industries too. So that's been a really interesting one.
0: And didn't we yesterday have a youth ambassadors meeting at the church?
1: Yeah, so that was the kind of culmination of all of the youth consultation that Marcus and his team of consultants have been carrying out at the church. It was an ideation session, so it was just pulling together everything that they talked about to create a concrete programme that's going to go into that bid when it's submitted. And it was a range of ages from 13 to 25, and we did have a special appearance from one of our ambassadors, Nandi Bushell, incredible
0: Amazing.
1: Musician. If your listeners don't recognise that name, she was the viral sensation, aged 9, I believe, during lockdown, that challenged Dave Grohl of the Foo Fighters to a drum off. And then that propelled her into stardom. She performed at the Queen's Platinum Jubilee, among other things as well.
0: She had to switch bass.

0: She's been performing with the Foo Fighters in their arena tours and with the, Lenny Kravitz.
1: Yeah.
2: That's incredible. And didn't she have her first drum lesson from Webby? Our very own.
1: I think
3: Webby,
1: you're probably right.
2: I think so.
0: Oh, that's brilliant.
1: I actually came across her. I was at Ipswich Music Day, as was, you know, thousands of people. It's one of the best events in Ipswich's music calendar. And she was sitting in front of me at one of the stages, the pond stage, watching her friends perform. And I plucked up the courage to go over, ask Dad if I could talk to Nandy. And that's where the relationship sort of started.
2: Brilliant.
1: And so she is bigging up the bid.
2: That's a bit of a segue, isn't it?
0: I know.
1: There we go.
2: Oh my gosh, you are. You're a professional.
1: Yes, she's.
2: My gosh. Yeah. Now, I don't know if I'm going to be able to say everything I need to say, but.
1: Rolling credits.
2: I've got to find the page. Normally, I have one page of notes. I've got like 10 pages of
1: notes. So, this is the official, has now become the official Ipswich anthem for the City of Culture bid. And it wasn't, we weren't even kind of linked to them to begin with. It was something that Voodoo and Praise Be, his daughter, wanted to do separate to the bid. And they just riffed and created this amazing anthem.
2: It's a father daughter duo based in Ipswich.
1: Yep.
2: She's of primary school age. She must be what?
1: I think she's a little older.
0: She's now just 13, actually. So she's just high school. I know that kind of thing makes a huge difference when you're 13. So she's definitely high school, aren't you, Praise?
1: Yeah.
2: And then there's some other people involved as well. Shall I read it, or do you know, Helen? Shall I read
0: no,
2: it?
0: Please read it, because I can't remember. It's
2: okay,
0: quite a big team.
2: It's a big team. So this is a great song we're going to play. There will be some dancing in the studio as well. Anyway, it's Jimmy Green. He's the music producer, composer. Jake Aylward, he's the mix engineer. Gemma Newman, young person assistant engineer, and Punch Studios.
0: Yeah.
2: So, are we ready for this? This is a
1: we
2: wrap.
1: We are.
2: I've got all the words.
1: Do your stretches, Lane.
2: Yeah. Deep breath.
1: Don't want to pull anything.
2: We're not going to be able to speak after this for a while. We might have to leave you, Helen, to do the speaking. Here we go, pick up the bid.
4: Yeah. Okay. Jimmy Green! Yeah.

0: get the bit by Vutu B and, sorry, Vutu and Praise B. I've got my breath back now. Just about. There is going to be a video of Hannah and I dancing in the streets.
1: What have you made me do?
2: It was excellent.
0: It goes so viral.
1: Filter.
2: And then so relieved. I was doing the recording, yeah. So, you know, thank goodness.
0: Oh, my gosh. And so this helped you, this rap song, with a shopping list of things, didn't it?
1: Yeah, for us it really did become that. All the significant individuals kind of linked to Ipswich past and present in the creative arts industries were mentioned in this. So we recently launched our ambassador, or tranche one of our ambassadors, and yeah, we've managed to do quite a good job in terms of bringing them on board. So some of the names mentioned on there, oh gosh, now I'm trying to think back to the Karen Pig. We reached out to shopping list. I've come back without the cheese.
2: Okay. Elaine, Phil. We'll try and remember.
0: I want to ask you about
1: Griffreys-Jones. Griffreys-Jones, he's mentioned. Who else is mentioned in that?
0: Ed,
1: quick, keep cheering for Ed Sheeran, of course. Yeah.
0: Oh my gosh. Wonderful, Ed.
1: If you need to find out more, or you're interested to know more about who those ambassadors are, it's hot in the studio today.
0: It's very hot.
1: And names have escaped us. And also, like, you know, we haven't just used that bit as an anthem as a shopping list. We've got others not included on there. So,
2: more to come.
1: So,
0: yes.
1: Did you know, for example, that Paul Greengrass, Hollywood actor and director of three of the Bourne movies, is from Woodbridge? I didn't know that.
0: No.
1: He's supporting the bid. Kerry,
0: how are you finding all these people?
1: Honestly, we have been so blown away by how easy as being not
0: right.
1: easy in terms of just wing them an email and they'll kind of come on board. They really do care about this bid.
2: Yeah.
1: I've just, as I was coming up the stairs here, I just checked my inbox and I've got another ambassador in the bag that will be launched in the next tranche, and I could not believe, I'm an 80s baby, I couldn't believe that I've been going back and forth with this person. My sister's obsessed with this person in
0: you
1: the
0: can't
1: 80s,
0: tell us
1: and
0: who
1: they
0: is, yes,
1: have
0: can you?
1: An Ipswich connection. I'll just keep you guessing.
0: Oh,
1: 80s icon, Northgate student. I can't say any more because I'll get told off by Helen.
2: we can't tell you yet, Elaine, because we'd have to kill you.
1: Absolutely. We would have to kill you. Well, and you're in a very small room. No one will hear you scream.
0: You've got to keep it quiet until the point.
1: Exactly. Exactly. Another person that I communicated with early days was Kerry Ellis. Not mentioned in the track there, but she... I think it's quite amazing. Her story is that she performed, her first performance on stage was at the Wolsey Theatre, age 9. She played a munchkin in The Wizard of Oz. She later, fast forward 20 years, and she's playing Elphaba on Broadway. First Elphaba to perform on Broadway. With that connection, direct connection to Ipswich,
0: so
1: it's just incredible.
0: People start here and make it big, you know.
1: Yeah. And they come back.
0: Well, yeah, and the future, our young people. This is what we love doing at ICI. You know, we're all about giving young presenters the opportunity to have their first radio show. And, you know, it's a really important part of the community.
1: Yeah, completely. And I suppose that then pulls back to what we were talking about the theme. So with Marcus Harris Noble being the producer for the Future Pioneers theme, there are two other themes in which local producers have been picking up the reins on that. So as I mentioned, Kath Cockshill, get well soon. She's been the producer over the strand called The River Flows Both Ways. And that is very much about the significance of the Orwell and trade and exploration and immigration and migration. So it's really the story of why people are here, how people are here, and why we're such an amazing, vibrant mix of cultures. So she's been doing an awful lot of consultation with grassroots organisations and other people on that. And then finally, we've got the amazing theatre maker, storyteller, Kirsty Tallant.
0: Okay.
1: When she's she's not in her day job, which is working for Eastern Angle. She's a director. She does it all. So she's been leading
0: DJ
1: DJ.
2: Playwright.
1: Yeah. Sickening, isn't it? The amount of talent that runs through her
2: her veins. Talent by nature. Honestly.
1: Oh, pun time. Call this pun siren. She's been producing the Ordinary Streets, Extraordinary People strand. Right. So again, like, it's really important. This bid isn't about just what happens in Ipswich Town Centre. We're much bigger than that. We are so unique in terms of, like, the different estates that we have and the story of those estates. From and Voodoo mentions it in his anthem, you know, White House, Chantry, to Witten, to Racecourse, to I'm a California Girl, Clifford Road, Cobblestone. It is about that. So her strand is really making sure that the people of Ipswich come through those ideas. What do they want? What do they want in their communities? What do they want in terms of access to sports, access to, you know, and also thinking about what culture is, because culture can be being in a theatre, but it's also, you know, putting your jumpers on the ground in your local rec and playing football with your mates. That's been a really interesting
2: sport,
1: theme.
2: Taking part in reading club, book club.
0: There's so much. Let's give a shout out to Ipswich Love, because every week they tell you what you can do in Ipswich, and there's over 700 things, which is quite remarkable.
1: Yeah, Ipswich Love have been a real, real help in this process, actually. They've been doing a lot of work for us on social media, signposting people to the community questionnaires, the website, and also doing some in-person pop-ups at local libraries. So yeah, their help has been really important, as well as local community reps. Ipswich Isaac has done a great amount of work.
2: Isaac Touré.
0: Isaac. He is one of our new presenters.
1: Oh, is he? He's amazing.
2: He's going to be great, I'm sure.
0: Oh, my gosh.
1: He's definitely been the person that's been kind of working with Voodoo and Praise to get this amazing track out there. And this is Ipswich as well.
2: Sarah Tiki.
0: And I think John Ferguson's done some photography for you as well.
2: Cherry Beasley did some photography headshots and so on.
1: Again, it's sort of, you know, it's great to sort of shout out these individuals, but again, it's been a whole, like, team effort. Like, I could, if I had the time, I would shout out the thousands of people that contributed to the questionnaire too. It's really been an Ipswich-wide effort, so thank you.
0: Well done. Let's talk about your one piece of music going in the time capsule. You wanted to get back, you couldn't get that, but we have got your second choice, Don't Fall Asleep, Jacob Allon.
1: Yeah.
0: I don't know Jacob Allon.
1: They're beautiful. I haven't seen Jacob live. I'm using the first name like I know him, but
2: your friend.
1: Yeah. So I first heard their music. I think they were nominated for Brit Awards newcomer or something like that in 2026. And their music is just so otherworldly. They've got a sort of Tom Yorkish sort of tone to their voice, and I know that they performed at the Waterfront stage in Latitude, which I missed out on Saturday, and I can just imagine
0: this being
1: transports me to a forest of fairies and fairy dust, and it's just
2: kind of
1: so beautiful. His voice is quite haunting and
0: Here
1: just wonderful.
0: Jacob Allon, Don't Fall Asleep.

0: Oh, that wasn't the whole thing, but that was don't fall asleep, Jacob Allen, and we're not going to fall asleep. You've got 10 more days, or is it
1: 12? We haven't got time to fall asleep. And when we do fall asleep, we're counting in numbers. We're not counting sheep, are we? We're counting data and engagement stuff.
2: Yeah, I have had some dreams where I'm kind of turning up to venues and no press have turned up. As a PR, that's the worst kind of dream, an anxiety dream.
1: It's kind of like those dreams where you dream that you're in public naked.
2: It's the equivalent. Yeah.
0: I used to be a teacher and I've had dreams where I'm trying to hoard children and they're not listening and they're not
1: Well, as a former teacher myself, I still have those dreams. I left education 4 years ago, but it's like I haven't prepped for a lesson and they just go feral.
0: Yeah. Oh my gosh. So, have you got any major events over the next 10 days, or are you just collating it all now? You've done the hardest.
2: No more events, have we? Because that programme, that phase has now ended.
1: Yes. Yeah.
2: But just so much work in actually collating. Hannah's up to her ears in collating data, all of the different outcome survey results.
0: You like Excel?
1: Not really, but you got to do it.
0: Yeah.
1: The producers are feeding all their consultation into the programme that is being led by the creative director, Sud Basu. Mm-hmm. And he's obviously part of the producing team. We haven't mentioned the bid director, Amy Vaughan, who's kind of corralling and bringing it all together. So, there's a lot of stuff that we could go into in terms of what's happening in the next 2 weeks, but we're certainly not falling asleep during that period. When it's in on the 10th of August, we wait and we hope and, we've really given it the absolute best.
0: Yeah.
1: And like we said, the support from ambassadors, support from people on the ground, they want this as much as we do. You were at the event yesterday when Nandi performed, and you can see the talent that exists in this town.
0: Yeah, let's talk about music and opportunities for people to either perform or, to do mixing or to, there's so many opportunities. Your son's been learning.
1: So one of the reasons why I wanted the Get Back track earlier was because my son is a Beatle fan. I wasn't really much of a fan of the Beatles until he picked up a guitar. Age 10 in lockdown and just started teaching himself.
0: Yes.
1: And the link there to kind of brighten the corners is that he's part of the New Gem program, which is a free funded program for 13 to 19 year old musicians, whether they be singers, songwriters, or for him, guitarists. And he is so privileged to have performed at two festivals already this year, two gigs at the Smokehouse, and there is nothing that makes my heart sing than watching my son perform. It's just, it's just amazing. Does an awful lot for his confidence. But it is about, being aware of what exists on the doorstep, because some people can say, what is actually going on in the town? You have to look for it. You have to make those connections. Turn up to things. There are so many free gigs, even like spoken word events as well happening. So many, like Amy Ragg is an incredible spoken word artist, and she does a lot for Get on the Soapbox. So there's so much there, but we want more.
2: And so like you were saying earlier, Elaine, if people just aren't sure what's out there that they might be interested in, start with Ipswich.love.
0: Absolutely.
2: Go there and have a browse.
0: Yes.
2: Have a good search by kind of category or type of interest or type of event.
0: Yeah.
2: You will find
0: and
2: something
0: if you're somebody,
2: and in your neighbourhood.
0: Also, if you're providing something, get yourself on there as well. It's free.
1: Also all about Ipswich as well. If we're talking about town centre programmes, there is an awful lot coming up. And we've been working with the BSC organisation, and they run the Multicultural Festival happening at Alexandra Park on the 30th of August.
0: Mm-hmm.
1: So that's the last sort of summer shindig, I suppose. Mm-hmm. So get yourself, because they are the moments that make Ipswich great. There's nothing better than being in Christchurch Park, in Alexandra Park, Holywells Park, and just drinking in all of that culture and good vibes, really.
0: And there are good vibes. All the communities come together. And it just feels like people enjoying themselves in the sunshine. Hopefully we'll still have sunshine then, although is the weather going to break? Big question. But how wonderful. Yeah, big up Ipswich, big up the bid. Let's play your last piece of music. It's a little bit upbeat. We'll play this and then we'll do a final goodbye to you. And I appreciate you giving your time.
1: No worries. We've really enjoyed it. I think this is a pulp. I love the Moore album and a Suffolk link there as well. I watched Jarvis Cocker perform at Latitude a few years ago. My daughter came with me. She was only about six at the time and she didn't want to stay for pulp. But basically the deal breaker was we're staying for... Yes. Common People and then we'll go back to our wet tent. So this is Spike Island. I love it.
0: Oh, and it's for your dog as well. You do dog walking, don't you?
1: Yeah, I have to decompress in some way, and that generally means I love my family, but I also love my alone time. Stick on my headphones, take my dog Morty out for a walk, go around Rushmere Heath and just listen to
0: Spike
1: a bit of Jarvis
0: Island. Here we go.

0: the last word, because it's not something you could ever say. So swivel.
1: Spike Island, Pulp and Jarvis, Hannah Horton, Helen Oldfield, thank you so much for coming in. Hannah, I think you've got a little shopping list revival, haven't you?
2: Well, I just felt I had some unfinished business when I sort of like led you in with a big up the bid to, this is my shopping list, and it looks like I've left all my shopping in Aldi. So just checking it through the basket. Exactly, Aldi, Lidl, yeah, exactly. So, of course, we have Ed Sheeran as an ambassador, Brian Eno, Nandi Bushell, Griff Rhys-Jones, Kerry Ellis, Jimmy and Michaela Doherty of Jimmy's Farm, Ashton Jones, soul and funk singer who grew up in Ipswich, Paul Greengrass. That was the first tranche of ambassadors, okay? We're just getting started. So again, a reason to get to Ipswich 2029 website and look at our news, follow our progress, engage with the project as it is still live.
1: Wonderful. So final word from you, Helen?
3: It's kind of a one word, hashtag big up the bid.
2: Yeah.
1: Ah, yes. That is the hashtag, isn't it? Because I was wondering if there's one main one.
3: That's our main one, or hashtag back the bid.
2: Yes. Yeah, I mean, if you're on Instagram, follow Voodoo Brown, follow yes. Ipswich Isaac, follow Ipswich Love, follow Ipswich Gov, follow This Is Ipswich. You know, keep sharing, keep liking, and keep bigging up the bid.
1: I'm wishing you all the best. We don't need luck. We're outstanding. We're going to do it. Thank you so much, girls, for coming in. It's been wonderful. Let's play Hotel California.
2: Oh, my favourite. My absolute favourite.

Girls Hotel California for you, Hannah. Thanks so much to the girls for coming in. It was a wonderful interview. And actually yesterday I was at the event, the Ambassadors event, down there at the church, and Nandi Bushell played with a couple of other performers. She sang into the keyboard, she played the keyboard and sang, and some of her songs were really beautiful, beautiful lyrics. Anyway, I'm going to be uploading one of those videos that I took, so go check out Prelove Chica on Insta or find me on Facebook, and you'll get a chance to see her perform. So I'm going to end the show today with a song by another person from Ipswich, Phil Jackson. He was my guest recently on the Time Capsule show, and actually he has written a song all about Ipswich. There's so much talent in our town, and the song is called Ipswich Town, and so I'm going to play out with that. And yeah, I hope you've enjoyed listening to the Time Capsule show. We'll be back again next week with

sitting in the rainy windows, taking in the sights and the sounds. It's complicated, Ipswich town. Now when the lights are low, and all I can see is the moon that glows, I'll be thinking of you, Ipswich town. You're always the one, always sweet, always fun. And when the music stops and all the toys are put away, I'm left to wonder, was it always that way? Now Ipswich town, I'll be thinking of you,

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Now the coffee shops are closing, and there's a hazy evening song. 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

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Now Ipswich Town, I'll be thinking of you.

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1: Thank you very much, Phil Jackson, Ipswich Town. And we're going to fade out with the one and only NCK, who's going to be telling us about all the artists that have been from Ipswich have performed. You know, come on, Nick, fade out with that.
2: 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I will defer to my show. I shall be talking about them during Style Soul Stepping. So keep it locked for

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check, 1, 2. Check, 1, 2. That's it. I'm there. Welcome along to another fresh edition of Soul Stepping. Nearly said Soul Boy Sunday there. That would be me off to a good start, wouldn't it? Many thanks to the pre-loved Chica and her very important guests that headed up the Ipswich bid for City of Culture. Are you back in the bid? I certainly am. And what a dope track. It's my Ipswich, your Ipswich, yes. I'm gonna download that for myself. And it came as no surprise to me, the fact that Ipswich Isaac had something to do with that. Big up yourself, brother. But right about now, it's all about the soul music. Up front, fresh as a daisy. Tool 5. You want to get involved with the show today? There are three ways in which to do so. Firstly, there's Facebook, Nick Challenger Cabay with a K. Then there's the ICR Plus app. You can contact the studio via that. Don't worry if you haven't got that yet. I shall be explaining how you acquire it a bit later on. Well, there's the text line. Text line massive. We haven't got forgotten about you. 07507 320105. Once again, 07507 320105. If it's not in your phone book, why not? Once again, 07507 320105. Get you through. Where to begin? It might be the height of summer. The soul music industry hasn't gone on holiday, you'll be pleased to know. Those releases keep rolling out unabated, and they show no signs of drying up. Some crackers on today's show, if I don't say so myself, and I do. Right, kicking off with this one, Doug Shorts and Dr. Masula from the album Love's Touch. This is Know You.

just easing you in with a few this afternoon. Getting those levels right. Last tune we played you, Jackie M. Joyner with a Boss, the special remix that was taken off his album Every Part of Me. Now this in the background, I played these guys for you last week. Napoli Underground. The Broken, from the Broken Word EP, I should say. Rainy Day.

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Pathway Lights, the 808 mix, and no less.

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Bit of Italian bossa nova for you. Golden Dream.

epic soundtrack to a late summer's afternoon in July. Can't get more perfect than that. Maso Bossa and Ruizzi Stu. Golden Dream. Lovely, just lovely. Reminds me of

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And backtracking for ya.

0: 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We followed that
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0: with From Something by Supernatural. Supernatural, Mark E. Clive Lowe on the buttons for that one. Now this gotta be my Soulful House release of the week. Soulful Edge and the Night Moods band, Blues That Soothe. They certainly do. Gonna keep it this way for one or two more. That was rude, wasn't it? Track guy on me. Good job I've got another one lined up, eh? This one, The Wild Violets, Sweet Redemption, Bustin' Loose on the remix.

that is To Sleep, the track called Gossip. Something we could do much with much less of in our lives, couldn't we? Or maybe gossip makes your world go around. It takes all types after all. NCK, you've got me till 5, whereupon the delightful, delectable, delicious Dawn Challenger Kabe takes over with the Calypso Kitchen between 5 and 6. And I'm dedicating this next tune to my lovely wife. Looking forward very much to our holidays. We're going to Wales at the weekend Yes, I'm really looking forward to that. I hope you are too, honey. This is a new artist on me. It's Anissa Hargrove with Wide Open. Dawn, this one's yours.

Tune in to the finest soul music every Wednesday 2 till 5. Soul Step In with Mr. Good Groove NCK on ICR.

Felice Tillman, new single from her, Never. Now coming up usually at 3:30 with the ICR Soul Show Guide to the Week, but I've decided to give that a holiday this week because not much has changed, quite frankly.

on holiday after today. It's Mr. Math. Happy holidays. Let it be. Forget, don't stress. Let it be.

from Dark Shorts and Doxa Matsuda. The album is called Love's Touch, and from it we take The Weekend.

birthday it is, not mine. Dav, allow my good friend from Borough. Come on, Dan, we'll catch up with you later to help you celebrate. Looking forward to that. It's dinner party featuring Felix. Fit and broke. Love wins.

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1: It's a
0: what a lovely sunny Wednesday afternoon.
1: And thank you.
0: We did daily with slides.
1: Wanna be loved again? Okay, bye.
0: Now this, well, I've just played you this. Dre, Cutie Honey. Yes. As we hit that proverbial dance floor once again, NCK treating you to the good stuff, the stuff that makes you move, the stuff that makes you groove. If you can't dance to this, as Cool Me No D would say, go see the doctor. Johnny Bolzan. Amaite Cunha. The ode to Earth, Wind and Fire. 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

featuring Kelly Say. 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You may have heard me play the original of this, but I just think the Opalopo remix adds that little bit extra, if you know what I mean. Kind of broken beat, but still nice and housey. Perfect soundtrack to a sunny afternoon in hopefully Ipswich, a city of culture, well, the UK city of culture, 2029. Ipswich, I'm back in the bid. Are you?

played you Fade the Funk and Cole Lawton. Summer Haze, something I'm in right about now. Now for this under a tune I've been meaning to play you for a couple of weeks now. Papik, the Soul Trend Orchestra and Sweet Candies, Dance a Little Bit Closer. Forget who done the original of that, it will come to me. Cannot Work on the remix of that. Sounds absolutely lovely.

0: that one is most definitely going to feature on the Swiss Weekend Stay of House. Corey Holmes and Larry the Bird featuring Vanessa Jackson.
1: Give you
0: Free Your Love.
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0: And yes, there is going to be a Stay of House this weekend. I'll record it tomorrow if I can. I need to, but I keep saying to myself, I need to create more hours in the day. That's what I need to do.
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0: I'll do it somehow.

5 to 6. Calypso Kitchen, 6 to 6:30. Graham Blackburn. I'm not sure if he's. I think the Naked Football Show's coming back next week. 6:30 till 8, Steve Hicks. 8 till 10, Neil and Pauline, the Shrimp Shack. And 10 till midnight, Owen Thompson, Visions from the Dark Side.

with the robots. Pushed the wrong mic up there. Even I make mistakes. Well, I usually do, actually. Save the Robots. 454, that's the name of it. 2 hours down, one to go. Then an angel ascends to the airwaves. Who am I talking about? The lovely Mrs. Dawn Challenger Cabay.

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0: Right, this is a bit of a mouthful. This is Glam Sam and his combo featuring Angelina Grimshaw.
1: Will you turn the music?
0: Glam Sam is a Swedish producer and he's teamed up with Angelina, who hails from the Isle of Wight. How is that for a combination? I Talk in Colour, that's the name of it. The Disco Jazz Explosion.
1: I Talk in Colour.
0: I love the name of that.

daughter of Johnny Taylor, the soul legend, Tasha Taylor, with Moving On Up. NTK, doing the do for a Wednesday afternoon. On ICR 105.7, Ipswich. How you doing? Keeping cool, I hope.

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Brand new me. Facebook, Nick Chanjikabe with a K, the ICR. 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

to remind you that all roads this Saturday lead to the Kersey Mill. The All White Party. Reminisce presents the All White

0: white, obviously, yeah, with a touch of gold. Whoa. Music policy on the night.
1: It's got to be the sweet
0: classic soul R&B,
1: yeah,
0: and a touch of reggae.
1: Whoa. It's got to be the sweet.
0: Tickets available for just £15 from Eventbrite.
1: It's got to be the sweet.
0: Best thing you can do,
1: yeah,
0: is get the Facebook ad up and scan the QR code. It will take you to eventbrite.co.uk where you can purchase your tickets. But I'd hurry if I were you, because they are selling out fast. That's the all-white party at the Kersey Mill, Saturday the 1st, which is this Saturday.

Right, the track before this I played was Miles Sanko, Get in the Zone. From his, I do believe his seventh studio album, forthcoming album, I See My Life. Track in the back, Vivian McCone, Love Has to Be Easy. Is that a rule? No one told me.

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Can't you feel? But if this is what he's capable of, bring it on. Yeah. Antonio Dandridge. Oh. Remember that name. Can't you see it?

Hey boy, nice to catch up with you Monday, mate. Rick Tice all the way down there from the land of Oz, and Melbourne Moore, which is a happy coincidence because I'm about to play your brand new track, Melbourne. How's about that? I didn't arrange for that, honest. Love wins every time.

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are in the closing straight, people. If this was our 400 meters race, magic, then why not believe in me? We'd be in the final 100. Yeah. Donald Pittman and Wings of Sunshine, Believe in Magic, the Donna T.

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0: 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Neil and Pauline, Scar, Shrimp Shack, and 10 till midnight. Owen Thompson with Visions from the Dark Side.

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Yes, they are actually called that, beer can. With Brazilian. No idea why it's called that.

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What are you gonna say? Monsieur Von Pratt. What you gonna say? Remix. That makes me chuckle every time. Listening to

kind of run out of track on that one, didn't I? Inside, John Redmond, Don't Get Up, Rick's Pure Throwback. Once again, this will be featured on State of House at the weekend.

John Redmond. Don't give up. And as luck would have it, well, I'm not sure luck being the right term. Guess who's in Llandudno at the same time as I am, quite independently of myself and Dawn? James Argent. I'm planning to meet up with James possibly on the Saturday. We'll get a bit of remote content, but there's no place like home. And don't worry, Tommy, if we meet up, I'll send you a picture. I know you love him.

John, Fat Lee John of Imagination fame, alongside 10 Cities Bar and Stingley, and they are proud and bold. Boogie back on the mix.

I keep thinking this tune. He's trying to send a message to me somehow. I don't know what it is. Answers on the postcard, please. Well, she's sitting alongside me. She's raring to go after fire. Calypso Kitchen, courtesy of the lovely Dawn. 5 to 6. Which means I have time to put just one more

That's about the size of it from me for this week. No show next week. I will be doing State of House. That will be going out at the weekend. But no Soul Boy Sunday and no Soul Stepping. But service will return to normal after that. Many thanks to everyone who tuned in. Your support was immense as per usual. Do keep it locked, because Dawn's up between 5 and 6. So all that is left to be said for Soul Stepping is you've been wonderful. I've just been NCK, your favourite stroke warrior. And I'm out of here, at least for a couple of minutes.

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And once again, I'd like to thank NZK for soul stepping this afternoon. Like I've always said, it's a great start to your weekend coming up. It gives the week a little bit of a break, getting yourself ready for the Thursdays and Fridays.

I'd just like to say a happy birthday to our friend Dav. We'll be seeing you a little bit later on this evening. This one is dedicated to you. This is the Book of Rules.

0: And welcome back to Calypso Kitchen. So that was Guess Who's Coming to Dinner, quite a popular reggae tune, and the kind of words that I like, Guess Who's Coming to Dinner. So,
1: well, it reminds me, we've been now we've got a table at home, we've invited Bopper Ranks round for his dinner, and we could play that to him.
0: Yes, we could, I think I'd have to have a word with him, because I know he's very particular about the types of food that he eats.
1: Into ITAL.
0: Yeah, he's very much into ITAL, and so it'll be interesting to kind of see what kind of menu he would even come up with, or you know, what items he would. I should ask him, what's his favourite item? What type of food does he like to eat? One of the things, if you're a new listener to Calypso Kitchen, one of the things that I like to talk about is basically Calypso music, food, drinks, any festivals that are coming up out there. And we generally just have a little bit of a chat about it, and any new restaurants that we might have discovered on our journeys, basically.
1: Yes, as alluded to in my program, we are off to Wales this weekend, Llandudno, to be exact, and it's a case of everyone I've spoken to seemingly in the last 2 weeks has been there, and they've told me what a great time I've had. I've been about the only person who hasn't been. I'm looking forward to it.
0: Yeah, I think
1: it would whetted my appetite.
0: Yeah, I think the thing is, we tend to want to always go abroad, don't we, real quick, and we forget about our own surroundings and how beautiful the UK is. So the other thing that I wanted to mention, I had a chat with a friend of mine. She lives in the British Virgin Islands, and on the island of Tortola, they're going to be celebrating their festival between the end of July, which actually started about 3 days ago, and it actually goes into the month of August. So the day that I spoke to her was the actual opening of the festival ground, and as the nights come along, as the days move along, they'll be having different events there. And I know it's not, you know, it's not somewhere close to home, but for those of you that are travelers and have experience any of the Virgin Islands, whether it's British or US, they do celebrate, they call it festival, they don't really call it a carnival like how some of the other Caribbean islands do. So one of the things that she, you know, that I found was quite interesting is that we videoed each other, and what's happened here? Sorry, something's, I think I've got a combination of music going on. Let's have a look. Right, welcome back. And so when I saw her, she had a rolling pin in her hand, and she was rolling out something, and I said to her, Bubba, what are you doing? And she said, oh, you know me, Dawn, I'm always making something for the Tortola Festival. And she generally is a brilliant cook, and I had learned a lot from her when we were friends in the Virgin Islands. And she was making the classic Johnny cakes, but this time around she actually added a little bit of coconut to it. And I said to her, I've never heard of coconut Johnny cakes before. And she said, yeah, she said it's become quite popular over here now. So she was giving me the recipe, which I'm probably going to try and let you guys know what that recipe is going to be, because she's going to get back to me. But what she was doing, she was just rolling it out. And one of the things that I noticed she does when she rolls out her Johnny cakes, she always put a little hole in the middle. And I specifically said to her, why

do you put a hole in the middle? Because then it kind of looks a bit like a donut as opposed to just a regular round fried dumpling or Johnny cake. And she said the reason why she puts a hole in it is because it kind of aerates it even more. And funny enough, when she taught, she teared it open in front of the camera, so that I could see, and it was light and airy. But you know, within the Virgin Islands, they have their own recipes, Caribbean recipes. They, like I said, they use the same ingredients as any other Caribbean island, but there's always just a little bit of a twist to some of their dishes. So we were kind of sort of debating on food styles, basically. But yeah, she actually reminded me about the BVI festival that will be happening. It's just started. It runs for almost 2 weeks. So you've got all of the Calypso shows coming up, the Prince and Princess shows. You've got the Miss BVI as well competition coming up. And then eventually you'll have the parade day, and you'll have the road march as well. And they also have a thing called Juve, which is the night after the main carnival, where everybody is kind of like dancing into the following morning. So we were having a little bit of a catch up about that. But I've got some more announcements to make this afternoon, so I'm gonna just leave you with this one, and then we will get back to you. This is I Shot the Sheriff by Etana.

0: sorry, that was George Nooks with Run, Run, Run. And we're just going to give a couple of announcements coming up. So the first one that I have, this is the Ipswich Transport Museum Beer Festival. And this is going to be held this Friday. So it's actually Friday the 31st of July until Sunday the 2nd of August. Now for each day, there are different times if you'd like to attend this event. On the Friday, it starts from 2 p.m. till 10 p.m. So that's like a whole day event. Then on Saturday, it starts from 12 p.m. till 10 p.m. And on Sunday, it's from 12 p.m. till 6 p.m. at the Ipswich Museum. Now, I've never really heard of this beer festival. Have you, Nick?
1: I've been to the Ipswich Transport Museum on several occasions, but I've never heard of this particular beer festival. I wouldn't be surprised if it was a camera event, campaign for real ale.
0: Right, okay, because it says here Ipswich Transport Museum Beer Festival 2026, and then it's actually got Ipswich Corporation Tramways from 1903 to 1926.
1: If you've never been to the Transport Museum, it's well worth a visit, let me tell you. You don't even have to be into transport. There are loads of interesting artifacts, and it's basically like a transport history of Ipswich. They've got the old green buses, they've got the trolley cars,
0: yeah.
1: You name it, they've got it. They have a souvenir shop and a cafe.
0: Right.
1: And yeah, they're usually quite busy.
0: Yeah, because they actually, it says here, while you're visiting the museum for a drink, which would be a beer, they've got a selection of 70 beers and ciders on offer throughout the weekend. And it's also asking people to, you know, explore the fascinating museum itself. They will be having food and snacks available. And one other good thing about this is that there is a free shuttle bus service running between the museum, Tower Ramparts, so that's just outside Sailmakers. And
1: we can see it from our studio window. We can just look out the window and there it'll
0: and be. It's right there. And also from the Ipswich Railway Station, using both vintage and wheelchair accessible buses. So vintage buses and also wheelchair accessible buses.
1: Be quite something, won't
0: yeah,
1: it is. Especially if you're particularly an enthusiast.
0: Yes, to go
1: buses, and I know I come across several of them.
0: That's right. There is a £5 entry to the festival per person, with free commemorative beer glasses upon entry. So that's worth. I mean, it's a souvenir you're going
1: like
0: to go
1: your
0: home
1: glass,
0: with,
1: don't you, Dawn?
0: Yeah.
1: You like to collect.
0: I don't have that many. I don't have that many.
1: Everywhere we go, she collects glasses.
0: So, yeah, so that's, if you're looking for something to do this weekend, it does start from Friday, which is coming up in the next couple, well, you've got Thursday coming up on Friday the 31st of July to Sunday the 2nd of August. That's the Ipswich Transport Museum Beer Festival. And then you've got one, Nick, as well?
1: Yes, how's about this? Saturday, 8th of August 2026, the Live Good Family presents Summer Colours, the Jamaican 64th Independence Day celebrations. It all takes place at the Bourne Vale Club, Halifax Road, Ipswich. There will be face painting, bounty castles, a fruit stall, dominoes, five-a-side football, a donut stall, and an ice cream van. And the reason I'm hesitating a bit is because I need to take a deep breath to divulge this list of artists and entertainers entertaining you on the day. Right, here goes. You'll be entertained by Clumsy, Q45, Stinger Blinger, Tucker D, Sharty, Seckers and LP, Ashanti Yard, Erasti Yard, Rockstone Sound, Red As, VLC, DJ Stranger, Daddy Turbo and Dusty and Shinobi 95. And that's not all. I've got a second list here, which is a Little Nasty, Charisse Phillips, Darien Prophecy, Whitey, Nero Diamante, Jim Wee, Ras Yota, Abby and Naomi, Voodoo, and Lloyd Cappy Morgan. Right.
0: That is a long list.
1: I can breathe now.
0: That is a long list. I think that's why I left it to you.
1: Yeah. So that's Summer Colours, Jamaican 64th Independence Day celebrations, all taking place at the Bourne Vale Club, Halifax Road, Ipswich, on Saturday the 8th of August. And best of all, you get that lot for free. I take it you have to pay for your donuts.
0: Yes.
1: And
0: I think there's also food on sale. It doesn't say,
1: friendly.
0: But they generally, I've been to this event before, and they generally have...
1: It rained.
0: No, this was last year. It didn't rain last year.
1: Oh, yeah, you went without me.
0: Yeah. And they actually had some outside caterers, Caribbean food, and that was sold inside Bourne Vale. So they generally do have hot food on sale as well. And if we do get some further information on that, we'll let you know exactly who it will be.
1: Nice weather.
0: I think
1: it's
0: so. Hopefully,
1: looking that way, isn't it?
0: Yeah, fingers crossed. So far, we've had some pretty good. Well, today's a fantastic day, but you know, the weekend as well has just held out with the warm weather. So, in saying that, shall we go to another track?
1: Sure.
0: I played this one a few weeks ago, and this is Pan. Let's have a look. This is Pan in Minor by Lord Kitchener.

is by Byron Lee and the Dragoneers, and this tune goes out to my family and friends, those near and far, and especially those in the British Virgin Islands, as they'll be celebrating their festival for 2026.

0: Right, and welcome back to Calypso Kitchen. We've got maybe one or two more announcements just to make. Don't forget our neighbours next door in Felixstowe, they've still got the Friday night market in the evening, starting from 3 p.m. until 8 p.m. in the evening time, for those of you that want to take a little stroll down to Felixstowe, especially how the weather is so nice as well. After work, you know, you can take a little drive down there and see what's going on. And that's also at Beach Street. So, you know, make the most of it while we can, while we can enjoy this weather. And then Nick, you've got one more.
1: Right, I want to talk to you about an event coming up on Sunday the 30th of August between 12 and 6 p.m. In Alexandra Park, and all are welcome to the one big multicultural festival brought to you by the Bangladeshi Support, the BSC Multicultural Services. It says here live music, sports and food from around the world. And is there anything on that side of the fly?
0: No.
1: So I just I would just suggest you turn up anyway to Alexandra Park, and it's free to get in, and you'll have a fun time. Judging on previous events, there'll be five-a-side football, tug of war. No doubt there'll be a bit of kabaddi going on. Dawn, have you ever seen kabaddi?
0: No, I haven't. You've mentioned it to me a couple of times. I'm not too sure exactly what's involved.
1: It's kind of a cross. Two teams play it, and it's kind of a cross between British Bulldog and Ring-a-Ring-a Roses, if you can get your mind around that. It's entertaining time. They've got a professional league in India, and I do believe Pakistan, and I probably Bangladesh as well. That's the centre of the kabaddi world, so no doubt they'll be bringing some kabaddi flavours to the park, plus loads of other flavours, because when the Bangladeshis put on an event, you can be guaranteed a good time food wise.
0: Yeah, I think, and they've been going for some time, haven't they?
1: Yes,
0: that's
1: thing.
0: Yeah, so it is worth taking a little trip. I have seen some posters, actually, around Ipswich. So, you know, take a look. They're kind of, you know, sort of posted at particular places within the Ipswich area. So that's probably a nice little afternoon event to go to.
1: Yeah, Alexandra Park is becoming quite a good venue. Popular venue, isn't
0: it? Yeah. Mm-hmm. Right, so I'm going to continue with some old school calypso, and this is Lorraine by The Explainer.

0: And don't forget, at 6 p.m. we have Graham Blackburn with his classic music songs from 6 to 6:30 here on Ipswich Community Radio.
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0: Right, as we get closer to 6 o'clock, I'm going to continue to play Lorraine, but I'd just like to thank our lovable NCK for joining me this afternoon.
1: I've not been described too often as lovable, but I'll take your compliment.
0: You know, I say it every week. We all love you here at ICR.
1: You're my wife, you should.
0: Well, I'm number one.
1: Yes.
0: And I think, let's put ICR as number two, but everybody around here loves you, and we all want you to know that. Yeah. So I'm going to continue to play Lorraine and maybe one other tune, and I'm going to have to love you and leave you. As we come closer to 6 o'clock, thank you for listening to Calypso Kitchen this afternoon, and do join us. Remember, not next Wednesday, but the following Wednesday, I'll be right back.

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It is going to be extremely hot, so do take care of yourselves, drink plenty of water and have your fans on. 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
12: Good evening, welcome to ICR, and in particular, not on the Naked Football Show again. This is Naked Classical Show. We've been playing classical music throughout the summer, while there's at least no Ipswich Town football. This is number 11. That shows how long the summer is going to be for footballers this year. This is Naked Classical number 11. So sit back, relax, and enjoy.

Okay, we've pretty much reached the end of this week's Naked Classical, number 11 this week. This is, if you've been sticking with it so far, thank you very much. Till next week, I'll leave you with a little more. But from me, goodbye.

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2: 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I'm David and I'll be playing you some top drawer offshore sounds. 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

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So this week's show started with the brand new track from Toothgore. Good to hear from them again. That track was La Creatura, and straight after Toothgore we heard from Good Vibes Rollercoaster with I Don't Care. So good start there with Toothgore and Good Vibes Rollercoaster. Then we can carry on next with a new one from Johnny Blade. This is Jack in the Box. So here's Johnny Blade.

That was Sorry X with Can You Hear Me? I think that's from the X's LP. And before Sorry X, we heard from Johnny Blade with Jack in the Box. Okay, from Sorry X, we move along with Udi. This is Empathy for Hire. So here's Udi.

That's a re-release from Dirty Slippers out a year or so ago. That was Where Did the Summer Go? So possibly means we're going to get some new music coming soon. Dirty Slippers, and before Dirty Slippers we heard from Udi with Empathy for Hire. Okay, next up then we're going to hear from Empty Spaces, their new release, The Enemy. So here's Empty Spaces.

That was the Stevenson Ranch Davidians with Love, Light, Beauty and Truth. And before the Stevenson Ranch Davidians, we heard from Empty Spaces with The Enemy. Okay, moving on next then with, Stickman, their new release, Pretty Boy. So listen to Stickman.

That was a new single from Junior VP. That was Red Cardigan. And before Junior VP, we heard from Stickman with Pretty Boy. Right, from Junior VP, we move along with Roxton. Their new release, Sooner or Later. So here's Roxton.

That was Neil James Parkinson with his new single Alive. And before Neil James Parkinson, we heard from Rockstone with their new single Sooner or Later. Right, from Neil James Parkinson, we're going to move along with the new one from The Bad Actors. The new single bears repeating. So let's listen again to The Bad Actors.

That was Asylum Road with Desolate. And before Asylum Road, we heard the Bad Tactics with their new single, Bears Repeating. Okay, from the Bad Actors and then Asylum Road, we're going to move along next with Riot Weekend and their new single, Never Again. So, Riot Weekend.

That was a new single from Stay For Tomorrow, taken from their When Hope's Gone LP. And that track was Nonsense. And before Stay For Tomorrow, we heard from Riot Weekend with Never Again. Right then, from Stay For Tomorrow, we're going to move along with a new one from Coastal Fire Department. This is Everything's Dead.

That's new release from Vulgar Rhythm. That was How Do You Feel, and you can find that on their new LP, Spectacle for the Nameless Part 2. And before Vulgar Rhythm, we had a new one from Coastal Fire Department. That's Everything's Dead. Right, from Vulgar Rhythm, we're going to move things along with Fever Dream Kills. This track is Leave Me While I Sleep. So here's Fever Dream Kills.

0: Dreams.
1: That was Ruby with her single Elastic Dreams. And before Ruby, we heard from Fever Dream Curls with Leave Me While I Sleep. Okay, from Ruby, we're going to move on next with The Dead Reds and their new release, Empire. So here's The Dead Reds.

That's Queen of Uncool with Pay for This. And before Queen of Uncool, we heard from the Dead Reds with their new release, Empire. Right then, from Queen of Uncool, we're going to move along with St. Lucifer, their new single, The Witching Hour. So here's St. Lucifer.

what I told you about talking to the boy? You told me that you didn't want to marry this person. I'm a this person. Marry him, I want to get me. What can I go to? Whatever. Make sure that you bring your offerings to this person.

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It's an evil spell of revenge.

That was I Atlas with their new single Three I Atlas, and before I Atlas we heard from St. Lucifer with The Witching Hour. And talking about hours, it's about time for me to wrap things up for the night. So this is Steve on The Roll On Show on Ipswich Community Radio 105.7 FM and ipswichfm.com, and also check out The Roll On Show Roll Shows on Facebook as well. And I'm going to leave you with Rio and their new single Marionette that we've been playing. So good night from Steve on The Roll On Show. 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

Good evening and welcome everybody to this week's Shrimp Shack, the Switch Community Radio. Now, regular listeners to this show might remember that on the odd occasion I do a little mix for you. So this week, I've got one for you. Bit of a chilled one, ambient stuff. I really like it. It's dedicated to all those people around the world who are suffering from wildfires at the moment. Especially those people in France and Spain. So, sit down, relax, pull up a chair. Have a little tipple or something. A cup of coffee or a cup of tea. And enjoy the show. Catch you later.

Thank you.

Reminder that you're listening to the Shrimp Shack. It's Fish Community Radio. We're in the mix tonight. Ambient chill. Hope you're enjoying it all.

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Children Ambient. I did anyway. Maybe I'll call this part one and we'll have part two next week. What do you think? Well, till then, have a great one. Stay safe. And I'll catch you again soon. Good night.

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9: I was murdered, an unnatural death, and now I walk the earth in limbo until the werewolves curse.

Hello, hello, hello, and welcome to Visions from the Dark Side. And that was Matt Tetus from the album Blot from way back in 1997. A song called It Falta Rica. Big thank you to Neil for the previous 2 hours of sizzling shenanigans in the Shrimp Shack, leading very nicely onto my own cavalcade of cacophony. So, what have I got for you this week? Brand new tracks by Doom Cult, by Perlevsky, yeah, I think that's how it's said, anyway, by Ceremonial Worship and by Savage, as well as the usual selection of Moldy Oldies, classics, and obscurities. So, let's get the party started. For a gloomy party, as it happens, this is Italian band Scent of Darkness. The EP, Memoria in Tenebris, came out earlier this year. This one's called Vulnerat omnes ultima nihil.

Brutal sounds of Butcher there from the album You Will Never Rot from earlier this year. Song called Like a Creature Born from Shadows. And before that, Scent of Darkness from the EP known as Memoria in Tenebris, from also from earlier this year. Song called Vulnerat Omnes Ultima Necat. Right. Time for a brand new one, Worshipping at the Altar of Doom, the very appropriately named Doom Cult, from the album Sacrifice All Life, which came out on the 17th of July. This one is called...

legendary Coroner there from the album No More Colour from way back in 1989, a song called Read My Scars, and before that Doomcult from the album Sacrifice All Life, which came out on the 17th of July, a song called Sacrifice. Right, to Finland. So this also came out earlier this year, so we're keeping very, very up to date on the show, and also very much behind the times, which is pretty much par for the course. Anyway, this is Morgul from the album The Seventh Circle, song

just lost from the album Medusa from 2017, a song called Fearless Sky. And before that, Morgal from the album The Seventh Circle, which came out earlier this year, a song called A Storm Chaser. Right, where are we going now? To Chile. This is some instrumental black metal, a band called Prolefsky. The album is called Yapeggio Vacilero. We'll understand my own handwriting one day. And that came out on the 10th of July. This is called Tartarus.

US Nasties, Eternal Terror there from the album Tales from the Decomposed, which came out earlier this year. The song called The Great Pestilence, and before that, I Prolepsi from the album Yipeggio Vacillero, which also, in fact, came out on the 10th of July. A song called Tartarus. All right. Romanian Ruiners, known as Ruined now. This is from the album Profanum Sacrificium, and that came out earlier this year. Bit of a theme forming. A song called Sex and Speed.

the very, very grim sounds of Leviathan there from the album The Tenth Subliminal of the Suicide from 2003, Told the Idiot Son. Before that we had Ruined from the album Profanum Sacrificium from earlier this year, so called Sex and Speed. Right, let us head to Greece for some Hellbound Hellenic stuff. This is Ceremonial Worship from the album Between Sleep and Death, which is out 31st of July. This is a song called

Doomsters, Planet Retaliates, from their demo Black Iron Prison from earlier this year, a song called Palimpsest. And before that we had Ceremony of Worship from the album Between Sleep and Death, out on the 31st of July, a song called Hate Spells. Right, let us have some Deutsch deathliness. This is Flesh Sphere from the album Carnival of Flesh from earlier this year, a song called Bloody Eon.

Vintage US Thrashers Devastation there from the album Signs of Life from 1989, a song called Contaminated, and before that Flesh Sphere from the album Carnival of Flesh from earlier this year, a song called Bloody Eons. Alright, let's have some Dutch deathliness now. This is Savage, very appropriately named band. Their Septic Tomb EP came out on the 6th of July. This is called

ferocious Italians known as Feralia from the album Ultima Requies from earlier this year, so-called Marpita. And for that, Savage from the EP known as Septic Tomb, which came out 6th of July, so-called Nightmares. Right, let's have a bit of a hooded menace now. This is from the album The Tritonus Bell from 2021, it's called Blood

another slab of Deutsch deathliness for you. That was Belligerence from the album Liturgies of the Vile Ones from earlier this year. The title track, My Friends, and for that, Hooded Menace from the album The Tritonus Bell, out in 2021. That was a song called Blood Ornaments. And we've reached the end of the line. But fear ye not, my friends, for I shall return. Same bat time, same bat channel, leaving you this fine eve with a bit of vintage Creator from their debut, Endless Pain. This one is known as Tormentor.

0: Are you sick and tired of hearing the same old music on the radio? Stuff you've heard a billion times before? Then join me, Tommy Lambert, for some proper good rock on the radio. 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

If you joined me last week in M's 80s Hour of Fun, welcome back and new hello. I hope you enjoy what you hear for next hour. And this week it is a producer themed show, as this time round it is Michael Gray, who is a British DJ as well as producer. His name might be familiar to you, as there's been more than a few of his remixes played on my show before. But Michael Gray also released the iconic Naughty's Decade song, The Weeknd, in 2004. So starting the show off was their ever so funk and soul song, You're Too Late by Fantasy. After listening to the original 80s song, was planning, you can really hear that certain elements of the song has been amplified and has now got some added bass to it. Now, if you thought the previous song had got absolutely uplifted, you wait till you hear Go With The Flow by Weeks & Co. remixed by Michael Gray. As this version has definitely been brought into today's music, you'll notice it within the first second of listening to it.

all get down, all on a Friday night. 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All get down, all on a Friday night.

couldn't believe when I found out the original version of I Wanted Your Love by Luther Vandross was released in the 80s, as to me, the original sounds as if it was released in today's music. Then I discovered a remix by Michael Gray, and I was just even more amazed by how brilliant the song is. A double discovery this week, as coming up, is Just Can't Give You Up by Mystic Merlin. This is a song that has got all the vibes to it.

absolute classic in my opinion, and a phenomenal way it's been remixed as well. As if you couldn't tell already, it was Never Too Much by Luther Vandross. This next one's going to be the last one for my show this week, and it is Fade to Grey by Visage. I hope you enjoyed my Michael Gray producer theme show, and tune in next week with 80s Saga. We'll continue for another theme show. And next Friday's show is going to be all about Christmas, so expect to experience a trip down festive memory lane, as there'll be some iconic tunes for this time of year, plus with some party energy songs added in for good measure. Also, just a reminder, you can now listen to ICRFM on our app, but you can find it in the Play Store for Android devices and the App Store for Apple devices by typing in ICR UK. 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

0: 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In Ipswich, UK and the surrounding areas. It's a rare groove all the way today. Kicking off with Give It Up.
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